There is no democracy. There is only IBM and ITT and AT&T and Exxon. Those are the nations of the world today.

0: these things again, then you have what we call recovery. Because what does it mean to recover something? It means to find it again.
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0: everything smooth.
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2: 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That's a good idea. I like that one.

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1: Summertime, it needs you cool. Are you cool?

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Leave your cares behind. S náma, ste prebežili. Radio B.cz. I can't help but dancing all night. The beat has got me losing my mind.

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1: No one fi watch another rom-com. 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Forget the rose.

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It no managing of the place where me come from. Figure the

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But you still trying to get out and work like everybody else, you know? You know, it's a fun job, but it's still a job, you know? Save your money, man. Save your money, too. Hit single don't last very long, you know what I'm saying? 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

business. 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It ain't nothing else but drugs, sex, and violence.